0: with Colorado, Frank Ida, Lincoln, Sam A3 on Flight 450.
1: Copy. 568 units responding. Suspect is going to be a white male, 30s, black tank top, jeans, 7 foot long, metal bar.
2: 568 for all.
1: Units responding. Just be advised, the suspect is going to be also near a white truck with a camper attached.
3: Dispatch will 247 disregard. Dispatch will 211 update location.
1: 211.
2: 568, I copy. Can you confirm the bar is being used physically against anybody?
3: 2747 East 18th.
1: Copy. All 206 with crash status.
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1: Copy.
2: Dispatch, what do we want to throw?
1: The previous was that the bar was hit the RP's vehicle. The suspect is now leaving westbound 22nd Street on a bicycle.
2: Okay, 1-9-6-7, I am on scene area. Can you start me at Sec Emergent, please? I'll be on the highway overpass of 168 and 66.
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1: Is there an available unit that can back off 4107 at the overpass of Highway 85 and 168 for an emergent response at a traffic stop?
6: Male on a bike at 4th Avenue and 22nd Street going back southbound.
3: Central 217.
5: 217.
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7: Jan, you advise Evans of my follow up. 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
1: 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Yay. Johnson 847 and units are back on a theft in progress at Shields.
8: 844, go ahead.
1: Evans 184, switch. 844, it looks like they have the female detained in the asset protection office, 3 to 4.
8: That copy, you can claim her from 848 and I'll be en route to the theft in progress.
1: Okay, copy. Evans 184, dispatch.
4: 184.
1: Just advising Garden City is going to 4114 Boulder Street for a follow-up. It looks like they don't need assistance.
4: Copy.
1: Copy. 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

0: I'm reporting a friend that lives at address X, Y, that's harassing through text messages, violating protection order. The address is not validating. It's 1609 12th Street, the GPS of the RP.
1: 5, 10, 6.
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1: Please attach me to check log being at 3125 Santa Fe Court in Evans, and you can clear a correspondent 100 from the call. I'm closer.
0: Okay, copy.
2: That's 506.
0: 506.
2: So myself and 577 contacting one of the suspects, 2900 block, 23rd Avenue. One female detained.

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0: 1823.

0: I've got a meat holding at 8661 Raspberry Drive. It looks like a Westminster unmarked unit in a gray Ford sedan is doing surveillance at this location. It's just for information only. Make sure you guys include the call.
1: I am totally advised. Thank you.
0: Thank you, 18. Pavel 915, copy on a meet, 731 Grand Ave, unit 159.
2: 915.
0: Sir, are you requesting a phone call from an officer on a case number listed in the call?
2: Copy. Then show me a fax from Sir Buckley.
0: Thank you, 25.
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1: 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I see the meet. You can show me the list.
0: Okay.
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0: Lockwood units, be advised medical is en route to 543 Reserve Ave for a 3-year-old male. Conscious and breathing. It sounds like he's been coughing all day and having a hard time breathing. Here at 3-18-4.
1: 107, I'm advised. 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

0: Fort Upton Unit Speedwise Medical is in Roger TJ's gas station, 804 Denver Ave. This is for a 52-year-old female, conscious and breathing. 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
0: I copy, and just advising it's going to be south on 35th Ave.
1: 1355, I copy.
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1: Heavy break. 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
0: 0838, I copy code 4, thanks.
1: 838.

Yes, that's from Canadian Airport Traffic. Well, Canadian Force. Okay, Route 46 in the Valley. Personalized plate, Colorado. Edward Lincoln, David Lincoln, Sam, call Robert on the white truck. 1840. Fort Lincoln, 335, dispatch. Robert is also showing them at 220 Main Street.

0: 335, I copy, you can show forward in the front.
1: Okay, and I'm sorry, it does keep updating. It's going back and forth between that 804 and 200 Main Street. It looks like RapidRest is showing them in front of the Napa Auto Parts in Fort Lupton. In front of or behind on Main Street?
0: 335, I copy.
1: Okay, copy.

0: This is Weapon 55. Looks like I'll be out with that vehicle on main in a second.
1: Okay, copy.
2: Yes, Maxwell 245.
1: 245.
2: I apologize. Can you put me on the trespass in progress? Show me advised.
1: I copy.

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0: Sorry about that. Could you also show Evans 183 en route as well to this call? And if he's not attached already, please attach him.

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1: 727.
0: Looks like our big dog is missing off the
1: center,
0: and they
1: want to
0: know if it was picked up.
1: Okay, copy. Okay. All right.

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David, you're David 570. I have it.

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0: This is my call to CR 1260. Can you link this follow up to 1260?
1: I don't think that I'd be able to link them, but I can note that in your call. I'll see you with my supervisor. I can put the two together.
0: Don't worry about that.
1: No, get it imported for service. Pardon, 3502 dispatch. Lincoln 894 dispatch status.
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1: I'm sending you a meet at the Everyday store. Available units in back, Lincoln 894 on a traffic stop located at 46 and then Avenue, not entering status check.
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3: 2300 block of 27th Street, Colorado Ocean, Lincoln Spring 764, the blue Toyota Corolla 1R.
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0: 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Can I show you guys the TA hit at the Wingate Tower in Oregon?
1: Yeah, April, thank you.
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0: 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Dispatch, Milliken, unit, for code 4. 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
1: I got me.

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1: 506. Two 47 dispatch.
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1: Mr. Gardner, say 246 is advised of the traffic closure.
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0: 2200 block 17th Street, Colorado, Charles Edward George, George 73, on a black Cadillac, on and on, and the second vehicle stopped with it. Colorado, Edward William Lincoln, Tom 96, on a white Honda Civic.
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1: Roger.
0: I'm not on my computer, but what do they want with the Judy if they do make contact with her?
1: Stephen 315 dispatch. Well, actually, sir, 324 is the one that put that call on the screen, and it looks like they're requesting to contact the mom.
2: 315.
1: County, you walked over 925. 325 is the animal complaint holding. 1353 is the wrong verbal.
2: Copy, show me a list. Thank you.

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0: 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I'm seeing my phone to start.
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1: Did you 568.
2: Yes, sir.
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0: 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Line worker 247 on 25 southbound.
1: 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Can you show me now?

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1: Go ahead. Kingsbury 622, go ahead.
0: I'm at the 10,000 block of County Road 49 with a gray sedan, no plate.
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0: I've got another follow-up pending on the screen, but I did contact ADCOM. They should be one in the same. Do you want me just to put these together?
1: Okay, fine. Thank you.
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0: Okay. 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
1: 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Colorado Charles Henry Young, Adam 48. Black 4.
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2: Lipton 325.
0: Stating they have a knife.
1: Got it.
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1: I got you. 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
0: Dispatch 5, I'll be clearing Robert shortly. I'm going to attach him just a block away.
1: 1927.

0: trying to stop a semi that's going northbound on 85, passing Jackie Ann. Looks like Nebraska 292948. We're coming up on County Road 84, still not stopping.
1: Copy 575, dispatch, just be advised. The RP is refusing to separate from the suspects.
2: 575, I copy.
1: 1928.

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1: 576, I'm assigned to that already.
0: Okay. Students to clear and copy disturbance medical, 1217 29th Street Road.
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0: 568.
1: You can clear both units, Sam, on this call and pass this off.

0: To Bellevue, unit 6 clearing copy on a second disturbance, 2812 12th Street.
1: Dispatch, what are the details on that?
0: Right now it's just an old line, lots of arguing, possibly a different language at this time. GPS is pulled at 28 meters.
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3: Dispatch, really, 568.
0: 568.
3: There's a second disturbance line before that popped off. Same. Do you have him as two calls together?
0: Okay.
3: Dispatch, relief 568. Can you confirm if they're still physically?
1: Okay.

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2: Dispatch me 261, can I get an ETA first aid?
1: I copy. Can we get a description and direction of travel for the male suspect, please?
0: State is just advised right now. Do you need them to respond? Copy.
2: Negative, that's fine.
0: 1934.

0: 577. I'm going to be out with my email suspect from my early.
1: Dispatch 458, attachment to 577, will be around. Okay.
0: Slash 551, scramble gauge from the detail, attachment to 570.
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2: 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You can advise medical, it's code 4. 201, if they can respond in, please.
1: Okay.

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1: Go for it.
0: 1943.

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I'm sending you a request for Supervisor Hall.

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Be a white Colorado truck.

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0: 541 East I 25 Frontage Road, State Highway 52 with a silver Subaru, no plate.
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0: 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Can you look, please, for me?
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0: Let's go with David, George, Mary, Charles, Ethan.

0: 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I copy the last line.
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0: Dispatch me 261.
1: 261.
0: Will you have Spartan call my cell? I put my number in the notes.
1: Thank you, Miss.

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0: Referencing the animal complaint, looks like the RV called back in and found the owner and is requesting it to cancel. Can I go ahead and clear it out?
1: Hey, Abram.

0: 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Did you find traffic? I'll be up in North Station with Colorado Custom, Henry Ocean Robert Sam Edward Young on a gray Tacoma.
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1: 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You could advise county for me and you can show me quick scene.
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0: 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Squirrel 635, copy on a meet at the PD. Looks like there was a car left on the they're wanting a phone call.
1: I'll be on the team that one.

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0: International and Canadian 6 traffic. I'll be Highway 16, mile marker 14 with Colorado Charlie X-Ray Union, George 65 on 80 right 4.
1: I'm so sorry, can you confirm that attack, please?
0: The plate is Colorado Charlie X-Ray Union, George 65 on 80 right 4.
1: I copy that. Dispatch Milwaukee 894 traffic. Milwaukee 894. Milwaukee Road 378 into Reverse Parkway with Colorado David Robert Cole, William 65.
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0: 3, copy on the check hold being at the Murphy's 1012.
1: 173.
0: There's an elderly male who only spoke Spanish, seemed confused, left on foot. He's concerned for his well-being. Hispanic male, 70s, wearing a cowboy hat, long sleeve button-up shirt, blue jeans, and cowboy boots.
1: I copy myself and 66 will be en route. Can you also hear the details for that request for supervisor?
0: Looks like BRP is requesting to talk to a supervisor.
1: Who's BRP?
0: Copy.
1: Who's the RP for that one?
0: For the request for supervisor?
1: Yes, ma'am.
0: It's Jason Carrera.
1: I copy.

0: 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David, Mary, William, Sam, 23.
1: Big copy, 2017.

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1: 183.
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1: I got a unit that's going to be on tank.
0: I got me.

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0: Copy. LaSalle 862, dispatch status.
2: 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Thank you.
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1: Party is going to be northbound 12th Ave in the alleyway between 15th Street.
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1: Flavor unicorn, give me. 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
0: Okay. 506, this is.
1: 506.
0: I need 4 points.
1: Four.
0: 20, 25.

0: Looks like RP finished loading truck, and now the driver is claiming he's missing roadblocks. Check cameras has both roadblocks. Now the driver is irate. Looks like they're suspect by the tanker is east of building, loud and confrontational with supervisor, threatening, told to leave, and refused to leave.
1: Okay, you could clear me off of my call and show me another that one.
0: I copy, confirm, but...
1: Well, 222.
0: Copy.
1: You also attach 246, please.
0: Copy.
2: Dispatch number, can you name for traffic?
0: Okay.
2: Well, County Road 378 and 2 Reverse Parkway with Colorado David John David 7301 on a black ramp.
0: From

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2: 183.
1: Clearance here for me.
0: A check will be at Walmart on 23rd Ave. Going to find that to the two officers that are posted there.
2: Okay. 582, dispatch.

0: 4582.
1: Okay, from this, a check will be at the Walmart 3103 23rd Ave.
0: I copy, I'll check it out.

0: Looks like I've ever seen that video of people going by his house with two ARs. A white male, 18, 6'2", one named Tristan Kugler and one named Tristan Hammond.
1: Copy, you can go ahead and attach me. So that's 12-240.
0: Copy. 240.
1: 211 has an adult male custody.

0: This is Fulton 335.
1: Fulton 335.
0: Can you have a Lockwood officer give me a call also?
1: I copy. Is there a Lockwood officer that's available to contact Fulton 335?

0: 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Who's requesting a phone call?
1: Fort Ledger 335.
0: Okay, we see it. Go ahead and attach 107 to that for now.

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2: Dispatch wall 211.
1: 211.
0: 3M does show us on the AOA with state, southbound 85, and Main Street, Gilchrist.
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0: Highway 85, Main Street, Gilchrist.
1: Gotcha.
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0: You just passed hold off on 313.
1: Well, just for you.
0: If the RP refused for us to call on that traffic request, tell me advise and clear it out, please.
1: Okay, that looks like 235 is down. 506, this is status.
0: Good for me.
1: 2032.
0: I'm pretty sure that.
1: Good.
0: Prayer outside, please.

0: That's following him. 15.
1: Go ahead.
2: Looks like security is the only one at the entrance.
1: Any available drug canine available to assist state my watch 257 Highway 85 for non-durational stop?
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3: State requesting a canine.
2: Dispatch 317.
1: Abram, they're requesting a canine for a non-durational traffic. 317.
3: Copy. I can be around.
2: What was that last request?
1: I copy. I'll get you in touch. Pavel 915 dispatch.
0: 915.
1: Windsor, or well, 317, it was a request for state for a canine unit. We have Windsor en route. I don't have anybody logged on as a canine for South.
2: I'll copy that.
1: Trying to do that.
0: Copy that,
1: Dave.
0: Exterior,
1: Global North, so I can do that. Okay. Windsor has one, but that's a little far from you. Can I sure advise of a suspicious that's holding on Olive Lane and Reed Road?
0: Hey, from show me advise. We'll check it out in a sec.
1: Thank you.
4: Five,
3: 506.

0: Papa number 5-5.
1: Yes, Roswell 317.
2: And what's that?
0: Presumption. It looks like their winds are headed to...
2: I'm sorry, go again.
0: Windsor is en route to you with a K-9.
1: If you request or ask me, I'm going to be a lot closer than the Windsor K-9. I am going to attach.
0: I copy.
2: Copy that. I'll advise them, make sure they know.
0: Okay, can you just confirm you have the mile marker 257 or are you at Main Street in Highway 85? We've got conflicting calls here.
2: I guess we are, we're like in the middle between 257 and Main Street, so you can keep it at 257, I guess.
0: Okay, copy. I'm going to leave you guys there. We'll put Windsor on the other call. Thank you.

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1: We'll be out with the driver and state got consent to search.
0: Looks like county has a canine that's going to assist state that has our closer ETA. I'll go ahead and clear you. I copy.
2: I copy, thank you.

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Good. Sixty Fifth Avenue, locating Route 378 with Colorado French David Edward, Tom 83 on white SUV.

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1: One second.
0: Thirty seventh Street, Highway 85. Edward Tom Victor, Paul 54 on an older model Ford pickup truck. Looks like one.

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1: 409.
0: Can we get at least one more unit? We're going to be attempting contact to felony menacing suspects believed to be armed. I'll update that after shortly.
1: Copy, is it going to be that 456 Kit Carson F?
0: Well, firm, we're not en route yet, but we'll be momentarily.
1: Copy, break.
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4: 967, same traffic.
1: Hi, copy. That's Afro. We didn't look like it was initially Windsor and then Weld with anyone, but they did cancel.
4: Dispatch, Windsor 971, same traffic.
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5: 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Howdy, Buzz, outbound 5th Street. Edward Queen Robert, John 57.
1: 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Evans 166 on the unit, track copy on a check holding at 2833 Monterey Bay.
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4: You can attach me to the check holding. 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
1: Avram, looks like Greeley 551 is out with a party break. Looks like it's going to be Tim Jimenez at the 2833 Monterey Bay, requesting two officers to respond.
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0: We're going to stage a castle on Autobahn. Can we get a clear channel, please?
1: Copy, right. 252. All units, right, is going to be a clear channel for Severance 409 at 2052. All units, right, is going to be a clear channel for Severance 409 at 2052.
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1: 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Well, 225 units, dispatch us.
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0: 335. Yes, sir. Juveniles' parents have an ETA.
1: Let's see, original RP for this call is on the line. We're going to be transferred to. Can we transfer?
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0: Dispatch Kingsbury 622, that is a Colorado license plate. David Edward, David, David 76.
1: 622, you'll need to repeat that. I'm on 911. We'll be in for information. Medical's en route to Birch Assisted Living for a 58-year-old female conscious breathing sick person.
0: Kingsbury 622, it's David Edward, David, David 76, Colorado license plate.
1: 617. Walkway 113, dispatch.
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2: 13.
1: Kronks, excuse me, about 25 out.
2: 5 out, thank you.
0: 20. Grand Toyota 680, suspect issue from 8th Avenue, flashing his lights while driving with an active vehicle.

0: 好，复圣经那个人，哥，那这里看，we've got two occupants of that residence, Richie and Tristan. They're at you. Just how we left. Could you repeat that? It's this pickup truck. Just off the backside of the Tahoe.
1: Copy, and they live there?

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2: Dispatch, Charles, how long?
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1: I got you.

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1: 422.
0: 18, start that flight partner in relation.

0: Great. Going into the phone, hey, person, we have Tristan detained currently. Seeing who is not here.
1: Hot 13, 4.
2: Yes,
0: ma'am. Right now, you're here.
2: Yeah, one. No, thanks.

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2: Code 4 for now, thanks.
0: Okay.
1: Do you amend those two traffic accidents together? I will be en route to check the injured stuff. Do we have an ETA on state?
2: 409-417.
1: Go ahead.
0: Okay.
2: Can we confirm that Kugler's still mobile?
3: Mr. Barnall, she's mobile.
2: Windsor units on Audubon, did you catch the traffic that one is still mobile?
4: Yeah, we have a vehicle and a suspect.
3: The only known vehicle would be a older Altea. Could Lurie be driving?
5: 7409, Winter 971.
3: Go ahead, sir.
1: Dispatch, hold it.
5: One of the neighbors came out and told us that a red pickup truck left approximately 30 minutes ago from this residence. Unknown if it's related.
0: Go
3: ahead. Affirm it is. We have that vehicle here that's associated with the other party.
1: 788 white Volkswagen, Jenna.
0: I copy, and I do not have an ETA on state right now. I will call in if it's done, though.
1: Okay. Thank you. And just let me know if I get one.
0: You're welcome, Jenna.
6: Dispatch, what, 317?
0: 317.
6: Driver's been released. I've got a paper, no name.
3: 7409 for you to come see. We're just trying to get consent to search for ourselves.

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1: 1255.
0: I'll be at Denver and 11th with Colorado, Edward George Robert, between 4 and 9. Give us a couple.

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1: Well, 241, you can print some test for that.
0: Copy.
2: Dispatch 246.
0: 246.
2: What's the details on that, T?

0: Looks like we have a semi carrying vehicles. Initial notification is an ACN. Nobody's contacting or talking, but phone is too far away. We are still getting further, so that's all we have for now.
1: Copy. Can you clear me off the back and attach me to that?
0: I copy.
1: Well, 215. Can you attach me as well, please?
0: Unit calling to attach that T. Repeat that.
1: Well, 215.
0: Copy 215.

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1: Correct, thank you.
0: 22.
1: Dispatch, hold 24.
0: 241.
1: Can you preempt an intentional traffic accident break? Looks like we've got two of those traffic accidents on the screen at the same location. We'll just append those together.
0: Hey, firm, I actually have three holdings. Do you want me to append all three?
1: They're all at the same location, yes, ma'am.
0: I copy. 4-2-5-4-4, copy on the mental health crisis of all
1: here. 5-4-4.
0: Looks like RP doesn't run up into that, but he is suicidal.
2: Copy, you can show me on scene by phone.

0: 458 is it?
1: 458.
0: So just advising at the restraining order, it does say it's a priority 2, but this happened at 18:30 and it's over text.
1: I can hold for a sec, car.
0: Okay. Two Blue Line screen copy on a harassment in progress, 27-12-11-5, King Super.
2: I can take it by phone to start.
0: I got it.

0: Une espèce d'électricité. Have you ever wrote the case number that I have attached in line 1?
1: Two Billy, it is clear and copy on no disturbance, 1926 7th Ave, apartment A is an Adam. Well, 3113, dispatch status.
2: Dispatch, well, 317.
1: 317.
2: Servant 409, all units on scene, be aware of a white Nissan that may be associated to this.
1: Copy. 222, was that for your follow-up?
0: Yeah, for my follow-up.
3: This is my front manager.
1: 593.
3: You get preempt and attempt to last, start a second.
1: Copy, Rick. 222, that case number is 26 William 005-188. Bill Bain, by 593 on a disturbance, 1926,
0: 7th. Copy, thank you, I'm clear.
1: You're welcome, I'll reattach you to it, sorry.
3: Roger, can you clear me down now, back 593?
1: I got you. 3 430 in unit status.
4: 4-4, thank you.
1: 2120. 593, 591, this is going to be a female. We've gotten to an argument with mail through item at our...
2: 5-3-4. Dispatch, really, 593.
1: Good.
2: Can you run the party on line 6?
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0: B, Wild Turner 17, Wild Code around 46 with. I'll get you put here in a sec. Dispatch, I'll scale for someone, but can be Edward Henry Boy William 37.
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2: Well, please open up Lock Louis case number, no need to air it, and can you show the juvenile has been given to his mother?
1: Copy.
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1: 222.
0: You're clear, Robert, and attachment of that T8, please.
1: Copy.

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0: This is an eastbound release.
1: Coming.
2: That's like Wheel 103. Can you log Colorado, please? Adam, Ocean, Ida, John 02.
1: Confirm those last three for me.
2: Last three will be John 02.
1: Luckily, 103 was after 107's call.
2: Hey, Furman, if you can reattach, we'll have non-cooperative juvenile in our parking lot.

0: 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We can go ahead and clear the perimeter and release the channel. We'll meet up and debrief us.
1: 409 dispatch confirmed. 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
0: Affirm, we can release the channel. Can you help?
2: Yes, Mike, pull up down the 334.
1: I copy, Ray. Carlos, 335. All units, north is code 4. All units, north is code 4.
2: That's a lot, boy.
1: Sorry, we have double traffic. Can you just confirm your traffic?
2: Can you attach me to the meet once again, and I'll be en route to lock the EPD.
1: Okay, copy. All units, be advised, local on north is code 4 at 2133.

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2: We got a Bella Romero with a blue pickup truck, 845 Union Queen Mary. 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
2: 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Scene's been turned over to them. You can clear me, Sam. Away state.
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4: 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Adam Queen Roberts, Nora 60. It's a silver Toyota sedan. 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
2: Thank you.
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0: 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ELR, a second plate pulled up to my stop. 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
1: 269, copy, can we advise the railroad?
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4: 246.
0: I have fire requesting law to close down 85 southbound and 52. Break.
2: Can you attach myself in 964 to the weapon call and severance to show us at a location 631 Chestnut Street in Windsor?
0: Also, well, County Road 6 eastbound at County Road 23. 2147.
4: 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Thank you.
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1: 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Let's get that AOA dispatched out. Out of sector.
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4: 57, different list.
3: Severance 417, wind 090, plane direct.
0: I copy.
3: I'll have the outbound 85 on ramp closed at Highway 52.
0: 225.
5: 409, good for 407.
6: I'll be advised that they can walk in place.
0: Okay, copy.
3: Parking lot's clear. We got one more spot for that area, and we're checking.
0: Okay, copy.
5: Copy, sir. Appreciate it.

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1: that's correct.
0: Hello?
1: Yeah, you don't
2: have
1: suspect
0: info. Dispatch, Wallop, 222. 222.
1: Copy, thanks, sir. Wallop, line to Highway 85, closed southbound, redirecting traffic to Highway 52.
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1: copy. Dispatch call 2-4-6.
2: 2-4-6.
1: All right, eastbound County Road 6, County Road 23, close.
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1: 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Well, 2-4-6-1-9-1, can you go to back?
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0: Just advising to that traffic hazard that we have more people calling in saying people are driving it through the median to turn around and driving around the railroad arms, just for information.
1: Howdy.
0: So over to you. Two perfect status for you to something.
1: Go for it.
0: 1-6-9.

0: 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Copy on a disturbance at 711 to 6150 East Highway 35.
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1: Four and seven, I'm code four. You can show me clear the address out of the PD. Still attached.
0: Hi, how are you?

0: Johnstown units responded to disturbance. The two individuals have walked away from 711 and are walking either east or west on 34. It's unknown which direction.
1: April 4, I'm on 257. I'll be out with the female dispatch. April 4, do you copy right?
2: Confirm your location.
1: Highway 34, 257.
2: Copy.
3: 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April 4 is going to be at the 257 mile marker. Highway 34.
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0: There's a dump truck coming in eastbound. It says he's here for the crash for the oil.

0: 10 units. The female saying he's out by Cracker Barrel. Any further from her right now?
1: Dispatch Johnson, 833, show me in the area. I'm going to be heading west on 34 from I-25.
2: Okay, copy.
3: 844, 812, do we have to charge us?
0: Not at this time, it just seems like a verbal argument.
3: The RP advised that the male struck the female.

0: 8-4-4-8-4-8. 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
0: Copy.

0: Okay, switch, we'll find one.
1: Find one.
0: Traffic hazard. It should be Highway 34 and not County Road 34 in Colorado Boulevard. Will you contact that railroad? Make sure they're aware.
2: Johnstown units from 833. I'm on scene at the Cracker Barrel and drove through the park and ride. I have not located the mail yet.

0: contact that railroad, make sure they're aware.
1: Johnstown units from 833. I'm on scene at the Cracker Barrel and drove through the park and ride. I have not located the mail yet.

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0: 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I don't have charges at this time.
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3: I'll be out with 12222 at Highway 52 and Highway 85. Have them 85 stop on right now.
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2: 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I got to stop at Colonial Highland Meadows, Colorado, Frank John Charles, Charles 83, white Twitter.
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4: 23, suspicious vehicle. South side of Riverside Park with Frank John Charles, King 49, Black Honda Accord. 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
1: Still 44.
0: I just saw a male pass over on the I-25 on-ramp southbound on 34.

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2: Hey, 44812, he's across on 34 northbound.
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1: 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I'm going to be on Highway 34, just east of west of I-25.
0: Okay, copy. 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
0: 255. I'll be main first, Charles Union Edward Henry 83.
1: Can I show you guys the suspicious here on 16805 McKeever? Tommy.
2: Confirm.
1: Copy, great. Johnson 812 and 844 says.
3: Go 190.
1: Confirm code 4.
3: Confirm code 4, no need.
1: Okay, copy.

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1: 417.
0: I'm having cat issues. Can you pull a CRF for us if one hasn't been pulled already and error for me, please?
1: I copy. Your case number is going to be 315, again, 315.
0: Copy. Thank you.
1: Yeah, welcome to Fight Dubitabay.
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2: 325. What?
1: Copy. Is that address in Longmont?
2: Negative, it's going to be Fort Lupton.
1: Okay, and it was 1105 Mount View Avenue?
2: Yeah.
1: Okay, copy, I see now.

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1: Take over.
2: This is our 5-5 Lane contact, go for it.
1: Windsor 971, dispatch Tennessee units.
2: I got you. 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
1: You're welcome, 2244.

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1: Copy, can I show you advice of a noise complaint we have holding 124 7th Street?
0: Eva.
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1: Okay.
0: 245.

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1: 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Roger, 541, copy on a suspicious at 5539 Wetlands Drive.
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0: 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I'm clear, warning, break.
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0: Sam.
1: Stone Mountain Drive, Stone Mountain Court, West Colorado, Edward Boyd, Lincoln, Lincoln 03.
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0: The unwanted and the suspicious of the code address, you could do them together.
1: Okay.

0: Well, 246 is much.
1: Two for six.
0: I got Sita on the line wondering if any lanes of traffic have been reopened. Can you advise?
1: I don't believe I need to.
0: Okay, go ahead.

0: Be Highway 85 southbound and Highway 52 on the on ramp with Colorado. Temp 8646 858.
1: Copy. 505 529 dispatch, copy on a disturbance. 1624 9th Ave, apartment 35.
2: 545.
0: Alpha.
3: Alright, 29.
1: RP's reporting, friend texted RP asking to call the cops. Boyfriend Jim Michael is being crazy. It's going to be verbal at this time. Third party caller is not on scene.
0: File 5.
3: 2215. 573, 2924.

0: for Altitude Francis Bartolo. Transporting. 568, this is status.
1: 5-4.
0: 2314. Co-responder 100, dispatch status.

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1: 502.
0: Yes, ma'am. I'm in the Washington screen. How can I?
1: Yeah, as well, 2314.

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1: Go for it, thank you.
0: 2319. 352 on Lieutenant Nanfor Street, Doug. Lieutenant Nanfor. Hawthorne Street in Ursula Ave. Copy. Fort Upton, 213 and 335 dispatch status.
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1: 253, 1894.
0: Go.
1: Can you show me the route to 507 Ursula, please?
0: I'm going to send this guy on the on-ramp, headed towards you, if you want to just guide him to how is 52 eastbound.
2: Any available canine unit to assist Greeley on traffic, 6300 block of 10th Street for duration. Any canine unit to assist Greeley on traffic, 6300 block of 10th Street for duration.
0: Dispatch on the 9th Street.
1: 9th Street.
0: I can be in route, I'm 389. I don't know if I'll make it back that way.
1: Copy.

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1: 943.
0: We just like really know that my GPS is showing that I'm about 24 minutes out.
1: Copy. Five two nine dispatch.

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1: 269.
0: Highway 5 southbound 18th Street, Atlanta Victor Union, Ida 46.

0: Harrison 738, suspicious 11371 Arbor Street, S302. 545, dispatch.
1: 545.
2: 738.
3: Yes, ma'am. Line 13, I put a premise code possibly related to get into the door. It's Adam Sam Paul 2.
0: There's a black Denali circling the parking lot. Going really slow.
1: I got you. Read her off.
0: I'll be worrying. I'm dodging high five. Thank you.
3: 2241.
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0: pulled into the McDonald's on Center Place, Colorado. Carol Zuber Young, William 42, on a white four escape.
1: 705, Arden, you know, copy, I'm sorry, confirm your location, we have backup.
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1: Copy. John 10, units be advised medical is en route to 201 East South, 1st Street, apartment 10, for a 29-year-old male, conscious and breathing. Looks like he got really pale, tingling and numb in his left leg and arm, aired at 23 corner.
2: 847, advice.
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0: Call it a plate, Edward Tom Tom Nora 24, from my GMP Yukon.

0: 581 is what says. Fire zone 727, copy on an unknown situation, 5571 Wisteria Avenue.
1: 04.
2: 73.
0: 2352. 738, it looks like there's a female screaming and no one's answering the call taker.
2: I got baby around.
0: Okay.

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1: Go ahead.
0: I was attached to the suspicious game. Attached me to the unknown situation.
1: Are you familiar with that?

0: Parsons 738 and 727 for information. It looks like the male was on the line stating that there was a family altercation between him and his sister. He is going to stop at Century Avenue and Bay Street, and he's in a black Chevy Malibu.
1: 738, I got you.
0: 2055.

0: Is that Carson 727?
1: Carson 727.
0: Based off the notes, over Serena, fire stand down. Let them know that if we need them, we'll let them know.

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1: Confirming you're on scene of Sanctuary in Bay or at the address?
0: Bay Street, behind the vehicle. It'll be a temp tag, Colorado 83824.
1: Copy.

0: 5773, and you know, just wanting to be advised, we do have, looks like dad calling from the original address. That was very obvious, saying that his daughter is acting crazy.
1: So I'm just like, all right.

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0: You let me know when you get there. We're good to let him go. And then I also have a phone that he grabbed. He's not sure if it's his sister's or whose it is. He thought it was his, but he has two phones.
2: Okay.

0: 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I'm in the direction of travel.
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1: 964.
0: I'm having NDD issues. Could you please log me out? Thank you.
1: Copy.

Highway 34, eastbound at 47th Ave with a bike. Edward William Robert, Frank 96.

0: can you show me on a check well-being, 641 14th Street? Going to be a male, unconscious, out of the passenger side door. Can you stop me a second?
1: How would you want, Miss?
0: Here from Baker Street.
1: Have you right? Turn available for Lupton Unit 2, assist for a check well-being at 641 14th Street.
0: What's your problem now?
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0: 021. Pardon, 5521 is left.
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0: 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This is Fullerton, take 34.
1: Fullerton, do you hear me? 269 status.
0: You've been time for medical. We're go for it.
2: Go for it.
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1: 166.
0: Unit has been young walk. Can you air the details, please?
1: There's a male creeping up a woman that is working, and a female asked him to leave, and he refused. Wait for the female asked male to leave, but still refused.
0: Okay.
1: There's my man.
2: 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You can attach me as well.
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0: Johnson, you need to be advised my closing route to 166 Bucky Avenue. For a 12-year-old female, conscious and breathing, she's not responsive, possibly having a seizure, aired at 039.
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0: I copy.

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0: 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They are open and we're moving in.
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0: Highway 85 southbound will be open again.
1: 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Five two nine five seven three dispatch 7.
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1: 045.

0: 10-10 units be advised. Medical is in route to 210 South Second Street, Apartment 7 to Paradise Village for an 84-year-old female conscious and breathing with a medical pendant push for trouble breathing. Air to 052.
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0: 546 is what?
1: 546.
0: Per the phone number priors in May, there was the same party name at 6415 28th Street.
1: I copy. Can you put that in call comment, please?

0: 546.
1: 546.
0: We do have medical added per the call. Would you like me to send them to that 6415 or just a stage?
1: Yeah, if you can have them en route to the 28th Street address and just have them staged for now.

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1: 946.
0: Can you change the call address to the 28th Street address, please? So, route to that location.
1: Okay.

0: Well, 215, vaulting for one.
1: Go.
0: Yes, I'll start pushing them backwards.
2: Okay, propaganda.

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1: 529.
0: V out with 1 in the apartment complex, 300 block of 11th Ave.

0: Yes, ma'am, 529.
1: 529.
0: 204, clear looking at 10.
1: I got

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1: Sir, available units to assist UNC over at Turner Hall, 2310 13th Avenue, requesting additional units. Officers out with 4 males.
2: 505.
0: UNC asking for anybody, or they want county or Greeley, or does it matter?
3: 586.
1: Copy. Does it look like they specified which agency they'd like?
0: Okay. Dispatch 4 for me. What kind of response do I need?
1: I'll find out.

0: 5 other units. It looks like 2 took off running north from Turner Hall wearing all black, and then 2 went east. It looks like 2 males that are going to be in a red shirt.
1: 586.
0: 151.
2: 265. 14 and 20 coming in the area.
0: Copy.
3: Dispatch 458. What are they contacting for? Just suspicious, or was there a crime committed?
0: As far as we know right now, it's suspicious.
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0: What's the time delay from them running? I'm directly north of them.
1: About 4 to 5.

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1: 123.
0: What's the info on that AOA?
1: I just took over the channel for your dispatcher. Can you repeat?
0: Yeah, what's the info on that AOA?

0: we can just call the RPM. Probably as confused as you are.
1: Looks like it was originally supposed to be a repo, and the plate does not match the vehicle, so they're just needing contact

0: 123, I confirm the plate does not come back to the correct vehicle. Plate comes back to a black 21 Nissan Sentra, and it was originally a Revo on a Ford truck.
1: Okay, we'll pick it up here in a second.
0: 158.

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0: 159.
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0: 1600 block of 9th Street, Charles, George, Charles, 756, black pickup, unknown on
2: 183.
0: Pickup.
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0: We just got a bird alert out at the range is looking at you guys.
1: Affirm.
0: Coffee break. Dispatch from 414.
1: Alright.
0: You can cancel that bird one.
1: I got you.

Highway 85 northbound at mile marker 252, or 251, sorry, on Colorado Charles Robert X-Ray, NORA 74 on a black

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1: All bridges are hit.
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0: Bill Bannon, back 517, Wing Shack, 10th Street, on the check will be.

0: 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Is anyone by the range? So I'm just looking the key.
1: Units from 414, let's get someone heading out towards the range.
2: Dispatch 529.
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2: Clear the back and attach from 57.
3: Okay.
2: Dispatch, my apologies. I cut out. 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
3: I copy. 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
2: 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Dispatch status.

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2: Roger,
0: the Highway 85 northbound at Grand Avenue on Colorado, Charles Edward John, Hall 84 on a white Dodge Ram.

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0: If you haven't already, can you send that confirmed warrant to the jail and change the subject of my call to the Major Metropolitan Center in Florence?

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0: Johnson 844, copy your truck at Cal 3 Advertise, 25 northbound and the East Line repair at 16.
1: 844.
0: Looks like there is a sedan in the farthest right lane northbound that's blocking traffic.
1: Copy, around.

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1: Roger, 335.
0: South Denver and Canada 10, Colorado Frank, Queen Edward, Queen 12.
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0: 4 up and 325 units are back on a vandalism in progress, 430 McKinley Ave. 325 units are back. It looks like there's a female in the alley throwing rocks.
1: Copy, show me what.
0: Copy, do you want it back?
1: Put back.
0: Yeah. Okay, copy.

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1: Go for it.
0: Go for it. Dispatch 720, traffic. 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

0: 241, copy on a traffic accident on an injury line marker 52, I-76 eastbound.
1: 241.
0: Two 241, copy on a traffic accident, unknown injury, mile marker 52, I-76 eastbound.
1: 241.
0: RP drove by a vehicle, rolled over, saw a male standing outside of the vehicle waving, brake. We have a vehicle in the median, that's all I know right now. We are still gathering further, we're getting a ton of calls about it.
1: I copy, with you being a little over, up in route code, and then I copy. Thank you.
0: Copy, it looks like it's a semi rolled over at this location. I will update you.
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2: The 8th Avenue in front of the JBS plant with a red colored sedan. I'll get you a place in a second.

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1: Go ahead.
0: I have a second TA that's unknown. It's the same location, same info. Do you want me to send him?
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0: 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Dispatch 545.
1: 545. 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
0: 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I copy.

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0: Going to be at the 1200 block of 7th Ave with a unreadable plate, black Hyundai, unknown on.
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0: I'll be at 168th and King with a white Toyota SUV, Colorado plate, Frank Paul David, Boy 05.
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0: I copy. If you call back in, would you transfer it from our workflow?

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0: Do you advise me that the driver that was planned to have an accident, chopper is 10 minutes out and he will be transported?
1: I copy. Do we know where by chance he's being transported?
0: Apologize.

0: 21.
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1: Go ahead.
0: I just wondering if I can get an update, or maybe go car to car with your car that's on scene of the crash 2066.

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1: 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How advice, Nate?
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0: State Patrol unit, Wells 370. The only update that I'm seeing on the call notes is that the occupant is being transported to Flat Valley Medical Center via ambulance right now.
1: Okay, I heard that there was two and the passenger was ejected. Is it just the one now?
2: There was driver and passenger in the sleeper cab. They're both being transported to Flat Valley. The ambulance, one already left and one's getting ready to leave.
1: Okay, thank you.
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0: 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I'll be primary.

0: 1068, Walter 41, go ahead.
1: Okay, so can you tell me what I'm looking at for tows? What kind of vehicles are out there?
0: It's a single semi. It's on its side. Unaware if the trailer is loaded or unloaded.
1: What kind of trailer and what length?
0: Can you repeat?
2: Halt 218, halt 211, copy on a traffic accident. Unknown injuries at North Highway 85 and Jackie Ann.
1: What kind of trailer is it, and what's the link? Like, is it a box trailer or a liquid container? What is it?
2: All 211.
3: 211.
0: It's a big rig box truck, standard, like, full-size trailer.
1: Awesome. Thank you.
2: Looks like it's a two-vehicle traffic accident. We're getting further still. There's a red Chevy. And a black SUV. I don't know if there's an injury.
3: Okay.

0: 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Can you clear me off this call and attach 203? Log me off 30.
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0: 12241215, dispatch status. 12203. Good work. 6:18. Can you repeat static?

0: 517.
1: I'll take a third unit.
0: Copy, Bert. Copy, that's back 517 on a burglar alarm, 1663 29th Avenue, please.
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0: 23 was that last one? I got a lot of beep at the end.

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0: 625. Special 202. Dispatch call 201. 201.
1: Can you please log me on and put me out on equipment?
0: 626. Dispatch call 202.
2: Hello, unit calling.
0: 202. You lock me out, put me out to the other TA.

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0: City, give me an ETA.
1: I'm still on the phone with him.

0: Well, 228, copy on a traffic accident, Highway 67 and County Road 67 and Highway 392.
1: Dispatch 204.
0: 204.
1: Answer.
0: 609. Well, 241, 215, dispatch status.
2: Go for it.
0: 629.

0: Dispatch, Evans 192. Dispatch, Sally, 68. Tell you to call. LaSalle unit calling. Yes, sir. LaSalle 868. Can you go ahead and log me out? I'm having MDT issues. Show me unavailable, unavailable.
1: Copy. All 202 this one.
0: 92.
1: Evans 192. 202, go ahead. All 202, it looks like it's going to be an extended ETA from TSP. They're pretty tied up with a big crash out of I-76.
0: Put me in service and doubled up with 179. You can make inquiry, please.
1: Copy.
2: 202, since I keep getting interrupted, you can ask me if they want us to take this crash. We're more than willing to. It's going to be non-injury.

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1: Guys.
0: State would like us to take it over. And then also, All American Towing will be their drive time ETA.
1: I copy. You can cancel statement, we'll take it. And is All American going to take both, or are we waiting on a second test?
0: They're going to take both.
1: Even better, thank you.

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1: Unless.

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1: Cyber unit, be advised, medical en route to 5533, Triple Crown Drive for a sick patient, conscious and breathing. 246.
0: 202. I'm going to need a private tow for one of these vehicles. Start Superior for me. Just a vehicle one.
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0: Alto 2. I-76 eastbound, mile marker 43, Aha, Missouri, plate, Boy King 3, Henry 5, Young.
1: That private tow is going to be for the black Lexus. The red pickup is going to be all American. All Americans. Mm-hmm. Education.

0: I'll do this.
1: Yes, sir.
0: Superior's in route drive time.
1: Perfect. Thank you.

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1: Is he okay?
0: He's okay. He was over on channel 2.
1: Dispatch.
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1: Locked in triple two.
0: I believe this is going to be county's jurisdiction if you can forward it to them.
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0: 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Can you change my call to a citizen assist?
1: Copy, do you want me to show you en route to your PD?
0: Yes, please.

0: I-76 westbound, mile marker 37. Help me out with Henry Ocean Adam 167. And that's going to be a expired plate. You'll have to send it off.
1: Okay. Well, you know, you declare cover disturbance 4964 Ninth Street Drive.
2: 483.

0: 43 units cover. Again, a disturbance, 4964 9th Street Drive. A female called on 911 saying that he put his hands on me and then hung up. GPS is within 19 meters. Not getting an answer and call back.
1: 483.
2: Smash 545, I'll go.
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0: 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Start me a second.
1: Got it, Philip, units back 584 disturbance at 4964 Matt Street Drive.
2: 476, I'm working on getting logged in. I'll be in rapidly.
1: 715.

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1: Hey, what's up, mate?
0: Public Works, 4th Street. 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
1: 178, can you repeat? You had a lot of static. World 103, dispatch Travis.
0: My apologies. Can you have Public Works, 4th Street, respond to my location for the manhole cover off

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0: I have a follow-up address to the sheriff's office. It's from the guard terminal. You're my recommender. You're able to give them a call.
1: 24, I'm sure.
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0: Do we have a name on the call?
2: Negative. It was just a female caller. Said he put his hands on me and disconnected.
0: I copy. There's a couple out here that said they are not arguing. They didn't hear any arguments. Nobody saw anything. So we'll be clear.
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Anthony from that area. Watch, can you put me in Route 2, Low County Road 17 and Highway 66? It sounds like westbound, but there was a dog that was running around in the street. So I'm going to make sure it's in my jurisdiction.

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0: I'll be on First Street and South Park Avenue with Colorado. Floyd Queen Zero. Sorry, Floyd Queen Ocean, Frank 7.
1: 22.

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0: Penn Street, 101st Ave with Charles Victor, Union, IA 08, it's a red Chevy Silverado pickup truck. 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

0: 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Max 2. County Road 54 west of 95th Avenue with Edward Tom Union, John 935, Silver, Group 4, sir.
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1: 2-3.
0: The traffic has been holding at Wilkinson Road 49 and I-76 eastbound. Can I show you advice?
1: Give advice. Yes, that's 12-1-0-3-2.
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3: 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Should be the University Inn.

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0: Five on the 2-8 left, take that one.
1: 204, can you repeat static?
0: Advise on that TA, state will have the dead network.
1: 812. Roger, 7-7. Got a good phone clearance.
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1: Can you see if 350 South Grover? I'm just going to grab it since he's right there. And I'll be around.
2: Just ask about the major voice. I'm on track.
1: 204, 350, we're all in Gill right now. We don't have anybody out there. I got you.
2: I did call the RP. I did get things clarified that it sounds like the dog was seen going southbound on Will County Road 17, which is 12th jurisdiction. Up to you if you want to advise. I did take a lap over there while turning around my truck. I was unable to locate.
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3: 259.
4: Iron Ridge, Medley, westbound Highway 34, about 13,400
2: 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You pull a case number for the TA and write it to me.
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3: Can you put me on a selected enforcement in the 6600 block of St. Vrain Ranch Boulevard? I just have horrible connection over here.

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3: Better fuck.

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0: Thirty-seven, street, Zero Parkway, Edward, Norah, Victor, 5-3 on a red high on the alarm.

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1: 204.
0: Okay, so I guess there's still an active disturbance. We have a different caller calling in. So if someone can free up and maybe start my way, that would be great.
1: Copy, right? Additional units back up 204 and disturbance at 211 Laramie Avenue, apartment 8.
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2: 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Attach me to 204. 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
1: 253.
0: Westbound Highway 34, Iron Ridge Metal with Edward William King, Nora 41, Silver Subaru WRX, unknown on.

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Wolf Trader Road 49, that's southbound. I'll be out with semi tractor trailer combo. Trailer plate is out of Texas, 059 Boy 880.

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2: 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Yes, my son, you sent traffic. Talk soon.
3: Thirty-seventh Street, Two Rivers Parkway, black motorcycle. 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
2: You can clear the traffic hazard. No further complaints. Right. Reference traffic complaint. This device, Kingsburg Weld, CSP, please.
1: Copy. And I do have Weld 316 on a call in Hudson. They're requesting a phone call from you.
2: Copy. I'll give them a call.
1: That is good. Kingsburg 626 dispatch.
4: 6269.
1: Can I share your advice on that traffic complaint? It was last seen at 49 and I-76 eastbound. Headed eastbound.
4: A for me, cleared out.
1: Okay, sorry.

0: 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Eden 305, dispatch.
1: Five 27, go for it.
0: Copy. How'd you want me to clear you that last drop?
2: Eden 315.
0: Previous lot can be cleared, Tom.
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1: 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I don't know.
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0: On scene, if you can run temp tag 876-0269 by Colorado. Appreciate it.
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3: Good morning. I don't think I've logged on. If you could log me on and show me out at Ridgeline Middle School on a suspicious activity.
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1: Well, 316, dispatch status. Dispatch has 7 graphics. How much so?
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0: 910-945, that is affirmative, Ridgeline Middle School. 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Dispatch, can you go ahead and attach me to Shelby and Route?
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1: Yeah, copy.
3: Dispatch, roll 204.
1: 204. 1-0-1900, dispatch. Pressure you advised of a meet that's impending.
3: 350 can probably cancel. I'm good. I'm getting this worked out. And then can we have a co-responder contact us, please?
1: Hi, Nathan.
4: Paper one for nature.
1: RP saying overgrown weeds at address.
4: Paper one for that.
1: Yeah.
3: Second call that came in, is there a phone number for that listed in the call by any chance? Not the one for the regular party, but further down.
1: I'm looking for that call right now.
3: If not, let me know and I'll get your number, and then that's the number that we'll have a co-responder call.
5: Dispatch, Eden 305.
1: Eden 305.
5: You can attach me to the trespass.
1: Hi, Nate. That'll be a negative on the second phone number. Caller disconnected.

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1: 10-8. Well, 350 dispatch.
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1: Go ahead.
0: 970-214-0015, that'll be the John Party.
1: Copy, and to confirm, you want the CR calling this phone number?
0: Yes, please.

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1: Copy, can you just put the phone number in the CAD, please?
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0: Copy. It looks like they want you to contact the RP specifically. I have a phone number if you wanted it, or I could attach it to the disturbance and you can see it on there.
1: Please go ahead and attach me to the disturbance. Thank you.
0: Yeah, I got you.

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1: Go ahead, please.
0: Co-responder 102 is attached. I'll be calling soon.
1: I appreciate it. I will not need further checks. Thank you.
0: 923.

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0: Four, seven, six. What's your 910 dispatch status?
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0: There you go.
1: My pad is not working. Can you please call me Sam, please, and log me off?
3: I got you. Hello.
0: 12-218-81, dispatch house.
2: Code 4.
0: I think so.
3: Eaton 303, copy out a request for supervisor.
1: Yes, Metro 10371.
3: 10.
1: Good. And we're up to 1916 34th Avenue, Greeley.
3: Just says request, contact from Sergeant, is Jackson at Parks and Wildlife.
0: I have you.
1: Copy, one thing, my phone.
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2: On the ski log plate, Colorado, Charles Nora Adam, Edward 63. Charles Nora Adam, Edward 63.
0: Looks like a former employee is harassing the RP. Neither of them are on scene now.
3: Copy.
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1: 10968, copy on a vandalism at 810 Automation Drive. Pick him up.
0: 201, can you clear me, Sam, and then attach me to 61?
1: Nice, okay. I'm 44.
2: First 1798, discussion. Code 419.
1: Looks like they're requesting contact by phone. Vandalism happened yesterday at 1330. Daughter's car was damaged by mail, physically slammed against the car door's windows.
2: Thanks.
1: Copy. On scene phone. 944.

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0: 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Thank you.
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0: 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It's going straight to voicemail.
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0: 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He is conscious and breathing but fell at 10:08.
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2: 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Fossil 916, dispatch, copy on a cold burglary, Wells County Road 28, Highway 85 northbound.
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2: 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Can I attach it?
0: Okay, yeah, take a look at it. 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
0: Okay, sir, I spoke with the RP from this burglary call. This actually occurred on Weld County Road 28, so just send it over to the SO, please.
1: Okay.

Available unit to copy on a burglary at County Road 28 and Highway 85 northbound at just in over from Platteville. Dispatch 1270. Intermittent. Central.

0: Fort Wilson 324, dispatch, did you have traffic? Unit line?
1: Negative, wrong cut, sorry.
0: 1022.
2: 203, can you put me on a certified VIN at my PD?
0: I got you.

0: dispatch out.
1: Fort Wilson 324 dispatch, did you have traffic? Unit 1?
2: Negative, wrong foot, sorry.
1: 1022.
0: 203, can you put me on a certified VIN at my PD?
1: I got you.

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2: 436.
3: Yes, ma'am. I see the notes. You can show me anyway.
0: I copy.
1: 1600 block, 9th Street with coming on. Personally, it's John, Adam, Charles, Ida, Nora, Tom, Ocean, to Black Ship, Silverado. Dispatch 436, final stop 800 block, 16th Ave.

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0: Available unit to copy on a traffic accident hit and run, mile marker 278 on Highway 85 northbound.
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0: 10-27.
2: I think I have the vehicles involved in that hit and run 85 and 14.
3: I copy.
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3: I copy, let me know.
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0: Altitude's on a ping dispatch.
1: Good.
0: Do you want to patch the traffic accident hit and run through there?
1: Yeah, you can attach me to it. This happens south of Eaton.
0: I copy.

0: 4367.
1: 589.
2: 44.
0: Sorry. Go ahead, Scott.
1: Can I get a second, please?
0: 12105, there's not status.
3: Copy, this is a 550 and 571 attached.
2: Code 4.
0: 1029.
1: Copy, thank you.
0: Okay. Dispatch, really, 1414?
3: 1414.
1: Hold 217, dispatch.
0: Change my call to a follow up, please. I'm still on the move.
1: County is sending state to a traffic accident.
4: Okay. Did you try and get an ETA from state for us?
1: I copy.
4: Just natural 211 attachment. Capable 6.
1: I copy.

0: All two going to be in dispatch.
1: Set.
0: So he doesn't have anyone assigned yet. They will keep you posted on the ETA once they do.
2: This is my first one from Reactro.
0: Sorry, thank you. 732.
2: Sorry, 739. Okay, East by 25 Carnage Road and Union Street, Colorado, Edward Mary Lincoln, George 15, Silver Lexus.
0: Copy.

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1: Okay. State.
0: Can you have your deputy on the scene of a hit and run, Highway 85 at 278, call myself?
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1: Copy, we don't have any deputies assigned. 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
0: 739, go. Is there an officer on scene?
2: I wasn't able to get that plate number. Could you please repeat it?
1: A firm, they'll be with Alt PD.
4: It's going to be Colorado Edward Mary Lincoln, George 15.
0: Yes, can you forward my cell phone number to them, please?
2: Copy, thank you.
1: Yeah, go ahead with the number.
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0: Can you start medical to the middle school for a 13-year-old male, conscious, breathing, not bleeding? Chief complaint, he's complaining of hip pain. He was involved in a traffic accident this morning. We're code 4 in routine.
1: I copy, thank you.
2: 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Charles, George King, 4827. 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
0: 321, go ahead.
1: We're at the middle school. Do you want them to respond?
2: I'm on scene at the high school. I'm attached because it involves a high school student. 322, can you advise?
3: 322, if you can just have them meet me at the front of the middle school.
1: Four less than 322, I copy. 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

0: Can you put me on a traffic hazard? I'll be on roughly the 27,000 block, or right in front of I-76 towing on County Road 18. Got a semi stop in the eastbound travel, and it's unoccupied.
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0: I'm in the corner of East Collin and Oak Avenue with Virginia Plate, Tom Frank Edward 4587. It'll be a black Silverado. 21.
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2: Two zero two, I'll be Highway 95 southbound, Bees and Boy Street, Florida 958 Lincoln Pollux on a green Subaru.
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1: Traffic on 906, go ahead.
0: Highway 85 northbound at the 250 with Edward King Tom, David 42, Silver Camera.
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0: I still have Will 8-1 on the last civil at 38,000. Do you like it cleared?
1: You go ahead and close that out, Sam, and attach us both to that.
0: Well, Hunter.
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1: En route from here to unknown address, 3rd and Juniper. I'll get an address in a second.
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0: 436.
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0: Can you show me en route to Family Dollar?
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4: 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Show out 315 Juniper, also for catalog, Colorado, Edward George Robert 086.
5: Nice.
4: Edward George Robert 086.

going to be about 3,700 block of 20th Street, temp tag 7891920, Gray Dodge Journey. Come on.

0: Excuse me, just come over to wait.
1: The girl for to wait.
0: Are there any reports of a fire on the 40th of New York?
1: Let me check for you, send my one. The girl for 28, that is a negative.
0: Okay, can you start a fire this way? I've got a large plume of black smoke.
1: Confirm 4500 block of York.
0: Hey, sir, I'm probably closer to the 4000 block.
1: Copy.
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0: Dodge 514,
1: I'll take it back. Go ahead, ma'am. Do we know if this is a residential or vegetation fire?
4: No, no, we're in the back. 514, 35th Avenue, 16th Street.
0: I'm sorry, you were digital.
1: 589. Is this a vegetation or residential fire?

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4: Okay.
3: You had a block of 7th Avenue with Frank Boy Queen Union 75 on a marquee. That's that little one. Settle up.
4: What?
3: Okay.
4: Can you repeat that?
3: Correct.

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5: Is anybody on the phone by chance with the RP number by chance?
3: Negative. They did attempt contact with that party. There was no answer.
5: Okay, I copy. So far, we're UTL in Colorado from Firestone up to Ronald Reagan.
3: I copy.

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2: Going to be UTL on Colorado Boulevard all the way up to Highway 66.
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1: Firestone 7-Eleven.
0: At this time, I'm going to go ahead and clear all the units, UTL. I'll check some of the side roads too, and I'm not seeing anybody.
1: Copy, thank you.
0: 7-Eleven, can you advise fire and medical for me too, please?

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1: 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I have you unavailable for what reason?
0: Barrel duty, but let's just report.
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0: You put me at Family Dollar. They called in saying that an individual came inside, started reaching over the counter. Didn't feel anything, left on foot, unknown direction.
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0: Copy. I'm walking the perimeter of the elementary school because it's near that area.
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0: Hoover at first with Colorado, Baker, William, Frank, Adam, 7-1, on a gray SUV.
1: Copy. Four left on 324 dispatch. 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
0: RP is needing to set up a salvage title for their vehicle. I have a meet holding for you. Can I show you advice?
1: Okay.
2: Dispatch, I'll do another. Okay, hold it.
0: 1134. Apologies, I'll do 11. I was body community.
2: Yeah, my apologies. This is all 211. I'll take that beat. It's 220.
0: I copy, thank you.
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0: 今天方面的九三下一位九三下一位从福利方
1: Unit 1
0: This one shall be 445, can you give me a station number please?
1: Okay, copy.
0: So right now, this is Andrew.
1: Andrew, hi.
0: Clear, Robert. Clear.
1: Hi, copy. This is Phillips, NZ 22 traffic. Phillips, NZ 322, go ahead.
2: I'll be on 1st Street and Grand Avenue with Colorado. Edward, clean Sam, you can
1: 47. I'm 41.
3: Eden, dispatch Eden's request.
1: Eden's request.
3: My apologies. Can you actually reopen that and attach me, please?
1: I copy.Jones Honey 3-2, dispatch status.
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0: 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Dispatch, route in 222 traffic. Four left on 322, go ahead. Triple two traffic, northbound Highway 5, County Road 14 with Chemtech 835-6190 on a white jersey Kia. Triple two, I copy you. 129, dispatch.
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1: Copy.
0: What's all right? 5 is that better?
2: It's just up to 4.
0: 11:50.
1: Kingsbury 626, dispatch status.
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0: Hudson 253, dispatch copy on a traffic accident, mile marker 29, I-76 westbound.
1: 253.
0: This is transfer from CSP. White pickup lane 1 is blocked and is working on getting a private tow.
1: Copy.
0: Copy.

0: Units from 253, behind the lookout, black sport bike motorcycle, extreme high rate of speed, eastbound 34 at 47th Avenue.
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2: Ethan, 315.
1: We're on the 600 block of Holland Street with Colorado. Adam Victor Boy Henry 00, Black 151 on.
2: Okay.

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0: We're in the corner of Clark and Cohen Street.
1: I copy.
2: You see if well 271's the back for the job complaint.
1: I copy.

0: Well, 270 dispatch.
1: Well, 270.
0: Yes, sir, guard. It's related to the comment you just made.
2: Project 536 dispatch.
0: Fine.
2: Yes, well, this would like to know back. I'm attaching you now.
0: Copy. I'll be in here.
2: 12-04.

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1: Johnson, 832. Okay, there's Hugo.
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4: This is
2: 6300 westbound Highway 34 bypass with 861-6254 from Black Audi wagon, couple on.
1: 411-324, confirm you a case number near?
4: April.
1: 411-324, that's going to be 0992, again 0992, were you code 4?
4: Copy, code 4, thank you.
1: 1206.
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0: person's going to be out of Minnesota. Should be a temporary tag, 049-39383. Second one is Edward Tom's Nebra, boy 09, out of Colorado.
1: Hudson units, be advised, we have medical en route to 165 10 Street Correction, Cedar Street, for a 23-year-old female, conscious and breathing, does not feel well. 1206, I copy.
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3: Arizona, Tom Henry Island, C21, unit 5, I will let know.
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5: 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We're in contact with the suspect in the basement.
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3: I got my aero sticks on, so I'm trying to get these people over to the right.
4: Tacoma 420 dispatch, copy on a traffic hazard, mile marker 232.5, I-25 southbound. I copy. It looks like this is going to be a folding chair in the left lane of the northbound, north of mile marker.
1: Copy.
4: Southbound.

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1: Hello.
0: Coyote 5 northbound at the 289 Colorado Charles, Edward Charles, 705. On a green ram pickup.

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1: I-76 towing is en route. Their ETA is about 25 to 30. Are you guys code 4?
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2: Paul Queen Zebra 403, it's going to be on a silver Mercedes.
0: That's right. John 10 unit.
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0: 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Or, I'm sorry, 702 David. It's going to be on a silver Dodge Ram.
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0: We're going to be at the Safeway parking lot of 35th Ave. It's going to be Colorado 113, Union Henry Lincoln. Should be our black Ford, on and on.
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2: 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I'll be code 400.
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0: Well, 270 dispatch. 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
2: Fever.
0: And also, will you notify county of the call? 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
0: Hey, we're out at the residence. 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

0: call you and see if I medical's in route to 325 East First Street, apartment 458, for a 77-year-old male conscious breathing with diabetic issues.
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0: 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I have a meet, Will County Road 24, Locust Street. RP's requesting patrols for semi-truck speeding. 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
2: Officer. You can clear me, Sam, please. And you're coming in very muffled.
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1: Confirming that intersection is Wells County Road 9.5 and Wells County Road 32, is that correct?
3: Dispatch, Greeley 253, traffic.
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3: Pulling into the driveway, 7600 block of 20th Street. David, Sam David, 842. It's on a right.
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3: Not a tree trimming truck. That's a trailer plate. I don't know.
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0: 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Can you type me the fire zones? That's in progress. I'll be in the area.
1: Yes, 912, 212.
2: 212.
3: Bridget, break. Fire zone 739,
1: dispatch. 739. You can clear my, the AOA, SAM. Sounds like it's going to be a civil issue. Kingsburg is going to cancel me. And then if you can find my call for a suspicious at the Rubens Auto and attach me to that and change the call nature to a stolen vehicle, please.
2: Thanks, you know what?
3: This will be a white or Hispanic male, 25 to 45 years old, gray hoodie, red baseball cap, blue jeans, white shoes with markings and gloves. RP is not at home. RP caught this on the Ring doorbell camera. Break.
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3: Continuing, once you talk to him through the camera, he said he dropped some metal and left.
0: Copy.
1: All right, copy.
3: 13.
4: It's going to be at Los Comales on 45th Street. 548 is going to be with me. Copy.
0: 739, 740. 739, go ahead.
1: Did you see the vehicle description in the call number 4?
0: Yes, sir.
5: Wondering if the advised medical match Bridgeline Middle School for a 14-year-old male conscious breathing having a panic attack.

0: All units medicals en route to 4901 20th Street. Really, it aims. 50-year-old female, conscious breathing. I have it.
1: Professional
2: 85. I have a
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0: Okay.
3: 3261, dispatch status. Haven't been calling.
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0: 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Oh, can you put me on a school assignment at the Highland High School?
1: I copy.

0: 36, I'm going to have traffic on County Road 65 south of with Colorado City, 600, on the Hyundai Elantra.
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0: Can you append the call that I'm on with 324 and leave my call for service open with the Brighton address?
1: I copy. And 322 dispatch.
0: Go ahead.
1: And would you like me to leave you on this call or just put it as pending?
0: Can you attach 324 and I'll clear out him?
1: I copy. I'll query out as soon as I get these appended.
0: Copy, thank you.
1: 1314.
2: Yeah, First and Oak, David Robert Lincoln, Charles A4, Silver Sedan, 1.
1: 1314.

0: I'm just going to be advised medical staff 408 Millsworth Drive for a 65-year-old with female conscious breathing heavy chest pain.
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0: 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Chihuahua, Mexico, Edward, Zebra, 334B, on a blue Chevy Tahoe, come along.
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0: 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Well, 223 dispatch. 223. Who's telling says they're still about 15 minutes out?

0: All units be advised, medical en route to 325 East 1st Street, apartment 458 for a 77-year-old male conscious breathing with high blood pressure.
1: All 217 on the five.
2: 6.1. Dispatchable, you can clear me from my school detail. See, I'm in attachment to the medical.
0: I copy.
1: 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I'm still at the address, sir.
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0: 220 and 217. You can stand down. I'm still at the address here.
1: Copy.
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1: We have a current call of a vehicle going into oncoming lanes of traffic. Right now, we do not have an exact location stated. Going on the main highway, going into Johnstown, trying to get further information on that.
2: 968.
3: Hi, copy. Do you have a direction of travel?
0: RP is planned for the boyfriend. If I just use this bullet.
3: Copy.
0: 1325.
1: Negative. All we have is heading into Johnstown on highway. No other additional information happened about 10 ago.
3: I copy. You can show me on scene the area of 60 and 17.

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1: Milliken 890.
0: She got off with one with the RPE. She said it was an older sedan that was headed westbound on 60. She lost sight after she entered Milliken.
1: 1330.
2: Dispatch for 536. Can you copy, please?
1: Roger, 536. Go ahead.
2: To be Colorado, David John, David Young, 47. Can you list the RO and the address, please?
1: April? Clearly 536, that came back record not found. Do you want me to send off for it?
2: Hey, from 01, please.
1: I copy.
0: Downtown, April 5, Milliken, and 0.
3: 845.
0: I'm not working on your call notes. If you can get a call.
3: Will do.

0: They need whatever tow company's called, which is the result of the tow. Once I got it, I was out on scene. So those have 27 vehicle.
1: Copy. Confirm how the tow company have 27 vehicle?
0: Correct, because it's going to be a private tow. We're not going to pay for this.

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1: That plate was canceled, 31726. Title transfer name on it was for an Esperanza Anai Gonzalez Hernandez, 208 Chippewa Way, or Chippewa Way, Lock Buoy, and it is coming back to a green break. Coming back to a light track, no other descriptor on it.
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2: 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I'm on REA Parkway and Highway 392.
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1: 1933. 1933. 1933. 1933.
0: 1933. 1933. 1933. 1933. 1933. 1933. 1933. 1933. 1933. 1933.
2: 1933. 1933. 1933. 1933.
1: 1933.
2: 1933. 1933. 1933. 1933. 1933.
0: 1933. 1933. 1933.
2: 975.
0: We're in front of the Westwood Apartments. We'll be directly across from 12th Street Road and 28th Ave.
3: I'll be en route on duty from the station. Going out.
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1: Everybody can slow down, but I still need a control officer.
2: I copy. 1932, can you give me the cross street with 92?
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1: 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Will be non-market. 204.
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1: 1344.

0: 33rd Avenue, please. This is Nebraska, plate 6, Boy 5887. It's on a black hole, so I can stop.
1: What's up?
2: Okay. I just confirm you are code 4.
1: Affirm, code 4. Clear, Robert, please.

0: 201-204. Or 201. Hey, I'm going south anyway, I'll flip by. Just grab that route.
1: Top 6.
0: Dispatch, 12204.
1: 204.
0: For Anthony, please. Not the grip there.
1: Apologies, you cut out at the end. Which call are you picking up?
0: Plant me and I will pick up the VIN.
1: 1347.

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0: Can you bring me from the area watch and put me on a school assignment at Highland Elementary in Pierce, please?
1: I copy.

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1: 548.
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3: That's what you're saying,
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0: It's been a string, huh? Reference on rash, is the suspect on scene or no?
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0: Copy.
2: I'm 975. 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On duty, control officer to respond to this location.
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0: John County 03 dispatch.
1: Okay.
0: Just advising, I have a follow-up that's been holding for Johnstown 832. I am showing him unavailable. How do you want me to advise?
1: You can just continue on with it.

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1: Can you assign me a case number here, please?
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1: Copy, thank you.
0: Okay, no one.

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1: 我 T17。
0: Can you clear me off my call, Sam? Put me on a traffic stop. First Street, Main Street, and Pierce. It's an illegible license plate on a red Ford.
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1: Well, 122, copy on a complaint at 2516 East 16th Street.
0: 122.
1: Fortunate.
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3: 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Can you go in line 4, please?
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0: The southbound 23rd Ave, just south of 18th Street. Colorado, Edward Paul Vera Young, V8.
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1: Two-zero-one.
0: I see the question in line six. That's fine. I just want to stick into the office. If we can get a floor number, that'd be great. Thanks.
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2: 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My MDT is not updating. Do you mind clearing my drug-related activity, Robert, if SMB back is unavailable for the resource officer? 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
0: We'll be in the... ...1600 block of 29th Street Road. Male, black over black.

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1: 420.
0: Looks like this is going to be a 97 Honda versus a silver Chevy at the intersection. RP's reporting small cut, brake. Continuing, it will be a silver Chevy Silverado.
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0: Just heading for 580. Heard neighbor beat off and a male yell at a female and another person. Worried there might be a domestic violence situation going on.
1: Perfect copy. Is the call address where the male left from?

0: I'm sure on that it is stating that the road crew left going south out of the neighborhood. The first suspect will be an Asian or Hispanic male, mid-20s to 30s, blue or green shirt and jeans, black or dark brown hair.
1: Hey, Fred, copies. Hey, Rob.
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1: Charlestown 803-830. Would you like me to respond to the north side?
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0: 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Jones, 24-5, dispatch. Miss is gone, but RP is concerned about the female.
4: 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Is that residence right now?
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0: spoke to the female resident. She and her son were swapping out cars, and she started hearing, so she was, there was some yelling going on, but not in an aggressive way, and she's fine.
1: Well, 2-1, dispatch.
0: Okay, just don't need me to respond. Negative, you can clear. Dispatch 830, I'll be clear.
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2: Dispatch 557, suspicious. I'll be behind the King Supers off 11th Ave with a mail with a warrant. It's going to be Roland Cruz. Sorry, sir.
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1: Thank you.
0: Come on, Steve. Can you change this to an animal complaint, please?
1: Okay.

0: Evans 145, copy on an assist other agency at 4133 Idaho Street, sent to us from Greeley. It looks like they are just needing an Evans officer to meet them there at that location. It's Greeley 481.
1: Copy.
0: 1449.
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1: 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I'll be at the intersection, First Street, Main Street.
0: B 1450.

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0: Clearly, Sam, shall be advised of the truck call being an attachment to the meet or the AOA and clear 45.
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0: Is that one's an ID number? I have another CSO in my way for the door reports.
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0: Go ahead. I'm on Jimmy Park, and I said a tan one. There's a one here trying to help me get it. Hey, Perm, he must have wandered over there. That's the dog. Yeah, it's running more down the trail now.
2: It'll be the 100 block of 14 Ave with Young Zebra Robert 786 Adam. There's going to be an out of country fleet on a black hole foot injured.
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3: 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Was there 1900 dispatch?
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28th Street, 27th Street with Boy Queen Edward. This is 453 Ocean 53. It's going to be on a black Audi. I'll be

0: All units, fire will be en route to Highway 85 southbound and County Road 52 for a small brush fire about 10 to 20 square feet.
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0: Surprising that plate may be associated with a sex offender out of Wyoming. I put it in your call if you want to take a look.
1: Wait, can you tell me who the register owner of this person?
0: The name of that is going to be a James Wells.
1: Copy, thank you.

0: Windsor units, be advised, medical is en route to Good Samaritan Memory Care for a 93-year-old male, conscious breathing, transferring, paired at 1517. Evans 178, units on scene, dispatch status.
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0: Holding a request for supervisor from Tractor Supply. Looks like reference giving donations to the PD this year.
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0: 1522.
5: 1547.
4: My apologies, just confirming it was supposed to be 1902 19th Avenue.
5: Yeah.
0: Kingsburg 65, copy of VIN check 572 East Kip Avenue.
4: Copy, that's not giving me as like an actual address.
5: I copy you. Do 1902 8th Street, please.
0: 1523.
4: I copy.
1: This is 1902.
4: 1902.
1: I apologize, I didn't see the notes. This was Spanish speaking only. Can we, can you clear me off at theft and hold it for patrol?
4: Copy, 1523.

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0: 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How would you like to advise?
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3: Be clear of the scene, still attached to the call and reach my PD. Was there a Spanish speaking call pending for Windsor?
2: Affirm, it's going to be a suspicious at 617 Chestnut Street. Looks like 10972 picked it up.
3: Copy. 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
2: Copy. Actually, correction, it's just theft at 313 Soleil Street, Windsor 963. Pick that one up.
3: Okay, then put me on that one.
2: Copy, 1528.
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0: dispatch, Charlie 536 traffic.
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4: 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Have a good night.
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0: Highway 14, in Alpine, Colorado, Edward. George Charles Tom 74, it's a red Kia.
2: 1542.
1: 514, dispatch. Your previous traffic stop on 27th Street and 28th Street is still open. Do you want that closed out?
2: Affirm, thank you. Clear, Tom.
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3: 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Edward Ocean Henry John 31, Blue SUV.
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1: 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Roger 790, dispatch status. 1543.
2: I have a request for supervisor in relation to the citizen contact in the location that you are at right now from ARP. Did you want us to send it over to a Fort Collins supervisor, or would you like to advise further if you want a Windsor supervisor to reach out?
1: We'll advise. Fort Collins is speaking with the subject right now.
2: Copy. 1443.
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4: 1548.
2: Just advising, we did find 1902 8th Street on Google Maps. However, when you zoom in, it's showing 805 or 804 19th Avenue for a duplex location. Yeah. Copy the 8523.
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0: Change my call address to 43rd Avenue and 10th Street. 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
0: 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Going to be pulling in behind the Maddie Apartments.

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2: 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One up. 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
0: 1607.
3: 51918, go ahead.
1: I'll be southbound Highway 85 at the 251 with Colorado David Zebra Young, Ida 67.
3: Copy.
0: Evans 178, 187 status.
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5: Dispatch Evans 180, suspicious.
0: Evans 180.
5: I'll be in the 2900 block, 8th Avenue, in contact with 1 Mill, right over Blue Sleeping. We'll be on the east side of Highway 34 overpass.
0: 1608.

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0: 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I'll be on scene phone code 4 and 90. Thank you.
1: 1611.

Sunshine 40. Five for you. Hi, 40, can you put me on a traffic accident at Franklin Middle School for 4 minutes? Hey, copy.

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0: In the corner of Oak Avenue and 3rd Street, we're pulled up, plate Edward Tom Victor Nora 19. I'll be a light colored Chevy Cruze 21.
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0: 145. East Lilac Street and Alice Ave with Colorado Queen Robert Henry, 240 on a green Nissan.
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0: .3300 block Highway 34 westbound, Mary Robert Sam George, Union David Ida, Black Volkswagen Jetta.

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1: 1638. 2700 block of 35th Ave. Frank Estray, Ocean, Tom 60 on a brown sedan.
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0: Okay, 894, go ahead.
2: Can you read 46 in Cora Ave with Colorado Boy, David William, Frank 77 on a blue 4?
0: Okay, 894, I apologize. I caught Wells County Road 46, but I did not get the crossroad.
2: Cora Ave.
0: Copy, thank you. 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
1: 915.
0: 41. I should be advised of a trespass I'm holding at 12507 Street. It looks like the RP is in the lobby of the PD waiting for contact.
1: Okay, copy. We'll get somebody out of here shortly.
2: I'm code 4. Can I please have another unit to my location? I'm next to the fountain at Lincoln Park. I think to contact one.
0: Copy 1642.
2: Copy. Any available unit to back 481 at the fountain at Lincoln Park?
1: And
2: I'm. Oh, pretty good. Copy.

0: 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Corresponder 703. Can you put me on a meet at North Range in Frederick on Majestic, please?
1: Copy, and do you want checks on that?
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1: 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Copy on two missing children from 111 East 26th Avenue.
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2: 11,000 block, County Road 54, Boy Victor Queen, William 1, Gray, Monza.
1: Go ahead. Can you preempt me off my call and attach me to the missing person out east, so I'll be en route from out west? I copy, thank you.

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3: Port left and 324 dispatch, copy on a traffic accident. Port says liquor, 640 14th Street.
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3: 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It's a two vehicle TA, both moved into the parking lot. No injuries, both vehicles are drivable.
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5: Can you show me out on the back side of the police department with Colorado, Edward, John, Tom, Victor, 73? And you can take a second. Victor, I'll be with him.
2: Hudson units, your volume is really low. Could you please repeat?
6: Alt 217 dispatch status.
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5: 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I'm on the back side of the police department. 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
0: I apologize. Your guys' volume was really low. I just want to make sure. Did you want to attach to 256's call?
1: Yeah, attached to the TV with Edward John Tom Victor 73.
0: 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Thank you very much.

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0: Jones County 3-2, dispatch, copy on a traffic accident at Poplar Street and East Highway 34 eastbound.
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0: SWAT 2. RP at my call, and the children were found at the school.
1: 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Do you copy as well?
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0: 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I'm going to be giving him a surgery report to the Maverick in Kingsbury.
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0: Hey, 30, for show me on the scene. Looks like I've got Steve as well.
1: I copy you. Evans units, be advised, medical is en route to Planet View, apartment 10, for a 50-year-old female conscious breathing, choking on food, aired at 1702.
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0: puppy. It looks like there was a male sleeping on the corner with a backpack, and now he is back. And the neighbor's garage door looks pried open. The male suspect is white or Hispanic, unknown age, wearing a black shirt over a black backpack.
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1: Hudson 253 dispatch, copy on a traffic hazard. Wells County Road 49, I-76 eastbound. 1096.
0: Morning, custody.
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1: Copy 1708. 253, we have reports of traffic backed up a half a mile at this exit. People are stopping in the middle of the road, going on the grass and on the shoulder. It's very dangerous.
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1: 246.
0: 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Parties refusing service. 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
1: 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Have a good night. You're looking at 894 dispatch.
0: 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And
1: what? I've got Wells County Road 46, and what was the crossroad?
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3: 564 and 587, copy, other disturbance, Highway 34, ramp westbound on Highway 257.
1: 564.
3: Alright, Thomas. Looks like the driver is striking a passenger. This happened approximately 5 minutes ago. Like, continuing, it's going to be a Hispanic or white male, approximately 30s, in his bald sunglasses, a white female, also in the 30s, not hair, in an orange Kia, no style. There is a plate that calls the house. I'm not there in yet.
0: Flash, sure, copy. All right, 705, CSP.
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3: 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This came back to a silver Ford Escape on the plate.
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0: 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You show clear Sam. 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
1: 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Are you code 4?
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0: 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You also had all of the Kingsburg officers with the exception of 622 to that meet. We're all confirmed our checks.
1: 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Dispatch Mountain Maintenance for traffic. Mountain 894, go ahead. County Route 46 in South Clinton with Colorado Edward George Sam Adams 72 on a red Nissan. 1728.

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0: Dave Patrick in Triple King.
1: Four left in Triple Two.
0: I see the knock in the AOA. We're going to hold that for
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1: Any available units are back 527 on a traffic stop, 65th Avenue, 32nd Street Road on Anthony Scott District.
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0: 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It's in line 2 or 3, I believe. And we'll go beam out.
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0: 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Please say what the complaint was.
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2: John 745, that is unknown, and we've already disconnected with that party.
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1: 725.
3: 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They were not seeing southbound, they're going to be out of Johnstown jurisdiction for the pass along south.
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1: 844, go ahead.
0: Are you trying to leave? Male is there, grabbed her personal belongings, won't let her leave with her stuff.
1: I got it. Just confirming this is not physical.
0: That's what you want. Pretty ones. In contact with one, call four. Unknown, all we have is that he did attempt to grab her. There are two children in the home. Actually, correction, it is a physical disturbance. Copy.
1: Copy, actively physical.
0: Confirming with call taker. Back to 7502, got it?
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1: 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Still talking with the party.
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0: 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Call taker, or RP was not understandable, really bad connection. Heard says, doesn't feel safe. Ask to repeat, they disconnected.
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0: Hudson 256, I have medevac on the line. Not sure if they are on standby for you. Need to find a point of contact. Are you aware of this?
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0: I have a vandalism in progress, Raven Avenue, Upland Street, in Lock Bowie. 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
1: The call is just dispatch, who's going to have to hold for a sworn officer.
2: I copy. Copy, Zimmer. I copy, thank you. 246, your case number will be 5211, again, 5211.
0: Copy, thank you, go for it.